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0: Wait. So run through it with me again. What do we have going on at Raw?
1: 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You could start by looking at the speech department.
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0: Prefer the early wake-ups? 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
14: Having that experience of being a student who hasn't gotten engaged in the SU for various reasons is really, really valuable, because as an SU, we always want to be engaging more and more students.
15: I can't really see it happening. 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
16: And ultimately, what Essayas is saying about the modern world with Demon Lover is that...
14: Director.
16: Yeah, you are trapped. You are stuck in this loop of consumption, and you cannot escape the images.
9: This is the other thing about saying that I do film studies, is that people assume I make films.
17: So regardless of where your interests lie, there is always something you can get involved with here at...

0: Good evening, foolish mortals, and welcome to the Black Chamber, the only dedicated metal show on War, where you just heard a back-to-back thrash attack. You heard A Lonely by the crossover veterans Acid Rain versus Rainfall by the black and thrash newcomers Tyrannus, both of whom are coming from the UK. I am Jacob, and I will be your host throughout the realms of metal this evening. And joining me, my ghoulish guest...
1: The wizard once again summons the homunculus. It's me, Val, I'm back!
0: They tried to chase her out of the studio with a spray bottle. She wouldn't leave. They didn't do that. This is misinformation.
1: Anyway, hidden in the cupboard.
0: What did we think about Acid Rain?
1: That was some sweet thrash, baby. Oh, yeah. Yeah, I love the opening riff. I think it's just some genuinely cool, driving, fast metal.
0: But yeah, it's very bouncy, over the fretboard a lot. Like, a lot of slide usage really reminds me of Anthrax. Like, it's a lot of hanging fruit when it comes to punky thrash, and yes, I'm a diehard Scorpion fan, but come on, the similarity of that song was undeniable.
1: I'm not reaching any higher for fruit on these references, yeah. Are they?
0: We ran a low hang. That one is totally lost to anyone who doesn't listen to Tenacious D, but yes. The vocals on Acid Rain were quite unique, I think.
1: I was trying to put my finger on what they were, but I couldn't remember it. Like, I've heard something like it before.
0: There's a very melodic, possibly auto-tuned bend to them. I don't think it's auto-tuned. It might be chorus or another production effect, but it's very much like early skate punk, like Bad Religion and all that sort of thing. Which is, of course, the scene Acid Rain were coming from. It's just a very unique take on what could otherwise be some pretty indistinguishable death thrash.
1: Yeah. No, I think it definitely serves to, you know, improve the vocals to have.

That was Offa Rex with Queen of Hearts, the title track to their album, which came out in 2017. Our first new release of the show, we got They Might Be Giants with Outside Brain. This is the third single going towards their new album, The World Is to Dig. I've forgotten to write down when the album's coming out, but I'm pretty sure it's in the next month. I've got a quote from John Flansburgh about this song, and he says, "Outside Brain is about mania and panic, and is as much about the feelings of those twisted emotions as it is about any real storytelling in the lyrics. I was trying to capture that nightmare fear of being chased or running away from something. Our drummer, Marty Bella, did a great job creating claustrophobia out of a relentless beat. I'm a fan of the Bobby Fuller Four, a garage band from the 60s that is a little lost to time beyond their hit I Fought the Law, and I feel like we captured a piece of their very rare vibe in this track." And yeah, that was a quote from John Flansburgh about They Might Be Giants' new single, Outside Brain.

That was They Might Be Giants with Outside Brain here on Hampshire's Outreach Radio, your truly local radio station, going towards their upcoming album, The World Is to Dig. Next up, we've got Pet Needs. They've released a new single going towards their upcoming album, Elbows Out. This is Capitalism, which will be out on Friday. This is the final single going towards the album, and it's a little something called Tour War.

That was Pet Needs with Tall One, taken from their upcoming album, Elbows Out. This is Capitalism, which will be out on the 27th of March. Next up, we've got Tooth. They released the second single going towards their debut... Wait, no, I'm reading this wrong. It doesn't say whether it's going towards a debut album or not. I'm just making things up. It could be. I don't know. This is their second single ever. Their first single, The Age of Innocence, came out in January. We played it on the show when it came out. This is their second ever single, and it's called Medicine. They've also announced some gigs here and there over the month of May and in July as well. I will take you through those after this.

That was Tooth with Medicine, their second ever single here on Hampshire's Outreach Radio, your truly local radio station. As I said, they've got some gigs here and there coming up. On the 3rd of May, they'll be at the Gold Sounds Festival in Leeds. Between the 13th and 16th of May, they'll be at the Great Escape Festival in Brighton. On the 23rd of May, they'll be at Dot to Dot in Bristol on the 24th. Also a part of the Dot to Dot Festival, they'll be in Nottingham. And on the 9th of July, they'll be at the 2000 Trees Festival in Cheltenham. Next up, we've got Wire. They have announced that they're releasing an expanded reissue of their 2007 album Read and Burn 03. And this reissue is called Read and Burn 03 Plus. It features three new tracks. And yeah, it's also, with this anniversary release, the album is getting pressed on vinyl as well, which will be out on Record Store Day. This is one of the tracks. I think this is one of the new ones, the ones that previously unreleased. This one is called 23 Years Too Late, the 24 Years Later Edit. Here's Wire with a track from the reissue of their 2007 album, Read and Burn 03.

That was Wire with 23 Years Too Late, 24 Years Later Edit, taken from the reissue of their 2007 album, Read and Burn 03, which will be out on the 18th of April. Now time for our non-new release interlude of the hour. Next up, we've got the Irish Rovers with The Rattling Dog.

That was the Irish Rovers with the Rattling Bog here on Hampshire's Outreach Radio, your truly local radio station. And yeah, that one's our non-new release interlude of the hour. Next up, we've got Nimino with a new single called Aula. This one is part of a succession of singles that Nimino's been releasing over the last few months now. I think we've had nearly every single one of them on the show. And yeah, this one is a new one. Not sure if this is going towards anything big like an album or anything or not. As far as I'm aware, no upcoming gigs either. But if you like what you hear, go check them out. Here's Nimino with Aula.

That was Nomino with Orla here on Hampshire's Outreach Radio, your truly local radio station. Next up, we've got Deary. They've announced the release of their debut album, Birding, which will be out on the 3rd of April. And with that, they've also announced various dates around the country. They are going to be doing a outstore with Rough Trade at the Lower Third in London on the 3rd of April as an album launch show. And then after that, they're going to be going on tour in late April, going into early May. Cities include Bristol, London, Manchester, Newcastle, Glasgow, Dublin, Birmingham, Manchester, Edinburgh, and Sheffield. So the nearest ones, probably the Electric Bristol on the 29th of April, the Roundhouse in London on the 30th of April. And if you want to go a bit further afield, there's also the Hare and Hounds 2 in Birmingham on the 12th of May. Here's Deary with Alma.

That was Alma by Deary, taken from their upcoming debut album Birding, which will be out on the 3rd of April. Next up, we've got Deer Tick with Mary Singletary. This one is going towards their 9th studio album, Coin-O-Matic, which will be out on the 5th of June.

That was Mary Singletary by Dear Tick, taken from their ninth album, Coin-O-Matic, which will be out on the 5th of June. Next up, we've got The Itch with their new single, Drug Dealer. This one is the fourth single going towards their debut album, It's the Hope That Kills You, which will be out on the 10th of April. They've got various dates confirmed across the late spring going into the summer, including playing at Hedgerow House on the 8th of May in Leeds, the Hug and Pint in Glasgow on the 9th of May, the Great Escape Festival in Brighton between the 13th and 16th of May, Club Cheek in London on the 20th of May. I don't know whether this is the actual name of the venue or not, or whether this is saying it because it's yet to be confirmed, but it says on the 22nd of May they're playing in Manchester in a place called Venue TBA. I think that means they are yet to announce the venue, unless there is actually a place in Manchester called Venue TBA, which would be very funny. And then 23rd and 24th of May, Bristol and Nottingham, the Dot to Dot Festival. Here's The Itch with their new single, Drug Dealer.

That was The Itch with their new single Drug Dealer, taken from their upcoming debut album It's the Hope That Kills You, which will be out on the 10th of April. Next up we have Killerstar with Proud. This one is one of the songs from their new album The Afterglow, which came out a couple of weeks ago. And I've got a quote from the band about the song, and they said, "Proud is about not being afraid to be proud of what you're accomplishing. Brits can be rather shy and returning, not wanting to be boastful. Be humble, but being proud of a book or album is good." And it's a rocking tune with unexpected twists and turns. Here's Killerstar with a song from their new album, Afterglow, Proud.

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2: With Saturday being the hottest day of the year so far, we can expect the heat to continue. More amber heat health alerts have been issued for large parts of England, with affected areas including the east, southeast of England and London. The warnings are due to end at 5 p.m. on Wednesday. Hull City are back in the Premier League. They beat Middlesbrough in the Championship playoff final, with a 95th minute goal from Ollie McBurnie being the difference maker. Tigers manager Sergei Yakubovic expressed his pride in the players.
3: They did everything, they deserve everything. They prove on the pitch they can play good, entertaining football. Even sometimes we struggle there as well, but this is one game and very, very high emotion, and also very happy and proud of everyone in the club.
2: And the Champions League final will not be free to watch for the first time in the UK in its history. The PM is urging TNT Sports to make the event free for UK fans. That's the latest from Radio News Hub. I'm Matthew Dudley.
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Welcome back to the second hour. You're listening to Outreach Radio, your truly local radio station, with me, the Groovy Pelican. That was Sinead O'Connor with Mandinka, taken from her debut album, The Lion and the Cobra, which came out in 1987. Got lots of new releases in this second hour of the show. First up, we've got English Teacher with Parasite. This one is taken from the War Child album, Help 2, which came out a few weeks ago. English Teacher's contribution to the album, which helps protect, educate, and stand up for the rights of children living through conflict around the world, is a little something called Parasite.

That was English Teacher with Parasite, taken from the War Child album Help 2, which came out a couple of weeks ago. Next up, we've got Ice Age. They've got their first new single since their 2021 album, Seek Shelter. This is their new single called Star.

That was Star by Ice Age here on Hampshire's Outreach Radio, your truly local radio station, their first new single since their 2021 album Seek Shelter. Next up, we've got White Denim, who have announced their new album 13, which will be out on the 24th of April. This is one of the songs going towards the new album called Hired Hand Number 2.

That was Hired Hand number 2 by White Denim here on Hampshire's Outreach Radio, your truly local radio station, going towards their new album 13, which will be on the 24th of April. Next up, we've got Biba Doobie with All I Did Was Dream of You. This one is featuring the Marias, and it's Biba Doobie's first single since her third studio album, This Is How Tomorrow Moves, which came out in 2024.

That was Beaver Doobie and the Marias with All I Did Was Dream of You. And yeah, don't know if that's going towards a new album or anything, but keep your eyes out for any new stuff from Beaver Doobie. Next up, non-new release interlude of the hour, we've got Patti Smith with Because the Night. So this one is from her 1978 album Easter, which she released with the Patti Smith Group. Originally written by Bruce Springsteen, he recorded it, but didn't really go anywhere. And I think whoever was producing him at the time also was producing Easter by Patti Smith Group. And so the producer suggested, why don't you give it to her? And Springsteen agreed, Patti Smith refined it, so they both get the songwriting credits. And obviously she released it because that's the most popular version. Here's Patti Smith Group with Because the Night.

That was the Patti Smith Group with Because the Night, taken from their 1978 album Easter. Got to number 13 in the United States and number 5 in the UK. Next up, we've got Nubian Twist, who have released their new album, Chasing Shadows. We've got a song from the album called Threads. They've also announced a tour going in April, going into May, and also some extra dates in October. I will take you through those after this. Here's Nubian Twist with Threads.

That was Nubian Twist with Threads, taken from their new album, Chasing Shadows. As I said, they've got various tour dates coming up, including Newcastle on the 22nd of April, Leeds on the 23rd of April, Manchester on the 24th, Glasgow on the 25th, Edinburgh on the 26th, Cambridge on the 28th, Chalk in Brighton on the 29th of April, Cocoa in London on the 30th of April, the O2 Academy Oxford on the 5th of May, Cardiff on the 6th of May, Bristol on the 7th of May, Sheffield on the 21st of May, Norwich on the 22nd of May, The Brook in Southampton on the 7th of October, Falmouth on the 8th of October, Totnest on the 9th of October, and Stroud on the 10th of October. It's quite a wide variety of venues and towns and cities around the country. Nearest ones in chronological order, Chalk in Brighton on the 29th of April, Cocoa in London on the 30th of April, The O2 Academy Oxford on the 5th of May, SWX in Bristol on the 7th of May, and The Brook in Southampton on the 7th of October. Big emphasis on The Brook being a local independent venue in our coverage area here on Hampshire's Outreach Radio, your true local radio station. If you want to catch a Nubian Twist, go see them at one of those nearby independent venues. Next up, we've got the Oriels with their new album, Only You Left. They've also got various tour dates announced. This is one of the songs from the new album called Three Halves.

That was The Orioles with Three Halves, taken from their new album, Only You Left, which came out last week. On the 3rd, they're going to be doing the So Long Good Friday Festival in Liverpool. It's a multi-venue festival. On the 15th of May, they'll be at Great Escape in Brighton. On the 16th of May, at In Colour in Leeds. On the 19th of June, they'll be at the ICA in London. And on the 1st of August, they will be at the Kendall Calling Festival. Next up, we have Danica and Joel Vandal with their new single, Wrong Things. This one is going towards her debut album, Miss You. And here's Danica's new single, Wrong Things.

That was Denitza and Joel Vandal with Wrong Things here on Hampshire's Outreach Radio, your truly local radio station. And new single, more stuff from Denitza, planned to be releasing very, very soon. Next up, we've got Modern Love with Rockstar. This one is taken from their debut album, which will be out on the 29th of May. And they've also announced a tour in the summer. Now, bear in mind, Modern Love are an Irish band, and they have regularly toured both the Republic of Ireland and the UK pretty extensively. I saw them a couple of years ago, I say a couple, nearly 4 years ago, at the Joiners in Southampton. And with this new album, and them having had the opportunities to play all across the world, this tour that they're doing in the summer has only one date in the UK, and it's at Oslo in London on the 11th of June. A lot of people are taking to the internet with some disappointment at the fact there aren't as many gigs for Modern Love in the UK, particularly in the north of England. But either way, they've only got one date in the UK as of yet, and that is at Oslo in London on the 11th of June. Modern Love's debut album, which will be out on the 29th of May, here's their new single, Rockstar.

That was Modern Love with Rockstar, the new single going towards their debut album, which will be out on the 29th of May. Two new releases left before the end of the show. Next up, we have the debut single from Coventry-based band Ferrex. These guys are currently based at the University of Warwick. I know them because I also go to uni there, and they recently won Battle of the Bands at uni. That was a couple of weeks ago. They are going on tour this week with the Band Society, the society at the Students' Union that organises the gigs and things that they get to play at, and they're playing at the Hobbit in Southampton on Wednesday, actually, yeah. So if you like what you hear, go check them out. I believe they're the headliner. And yeah, this is Ferrex. They're a... I don't know my metal, so I don't know how to categorise this, actually. But it's something vaguely death metal, I think. That's what I've been told. Either way, this is their debut single, Dead for Mayday. It's very, very cool. I quite like it. It's a bit heavier than what we're used to on the show, but I hope you enjoy it. And yeah, very fun, very guitars, very loud, very heavy. It's metal, so what do you expect? Here's Ferrex and their debut single, Dead for Mayday.

That was Ferrex with Dead for Mayday, their debut single, which came out a couple of weeks ago now. And yeah, they're going to be playing at The Hobbit in Southampton on... Did I say Wednesday? I meant Thursday night. I think I said Wednesday before the song played. No, I was meant to say Thursday night. Thursday night they'll be playing at The Hobbit in Southampton. So go check them out if you like what you heard. And on that note, we've made it to the end of the show. I did say we had two new releases left, and we do, because the last song of the show is also a new release. We're going to finish off the show with Arlo Parks. This one is called Nothing I Could Hide. It's from the collaborative album project by Warchild, Help 2. Across 1 week in November 2025, musicians including Biba Doobie, Arctic Monkeys, Olivia Rodrigo, and many, many more came together to create a record, the proceedings of which go to Warchild's work to protect, educate, and stand up for the rights of children living through conflict around the world. So we're going to finish off with Nothing I Could Hide by R.I. Parks. And on that note, made it to the end of the show. Hope you enjoyed all the music that we had tonight. I will see you next week, same time, same place, here on Outreach Radio, your truly local radio station. Here's R.I. Parks, and I'll see you guys later.

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0: Hi, it's Sean O'Brien here. Join me for The Breakfast Show between 6am and 9am, Monday to Friday. We're going to have a great laugh. I hope you get out of bed, help you get to work. I've got a fantastic variety of music throughout the decades. So if you can join me, that'll be fantastic, between 6am and 9am.
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2: With Saturday being the hottest day of the year so far, we can expect the heat to continue. More amber heat health alerts have been issued for large parts of England, with affected areas including the east, southeast of England and London. The warnings are due to end at 5pm on Wednesday. Hull City are back in the Premier League. They beat Middlesbrough in the Championship playoff final, with a 95th minute goal from Ollie McBurnie being the difference maker. Tigers manager Sergei Yakirovic expressed his pride in the players.
3: They did everything, they deserved everything. They prove on the pitch they can play good, entertaining football. Even sometimes we struggle there as well. But this is one game and very, very high emotion and also very happy and proud of everyone in the club.
2: And the Champions League final will not be free to watch for the first time in the UK in its history. The PM is urging TNT Sports to make the event free for UK fans. That's the latest from Radio News Hub. I'm Matthew Dudley.
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4: Federal officials say a gunman who fired at Secret Service officers outside the White House has been shot dead. Our reporter Johnny Holmes has the details.
5: Investigators say 21-year-old Nasir Best approached a security checkpoint before pulling a weapon and opening fire. Officers shot the suspect, who later died in hospital. One bystander was left in a critical condition, though investigators have not confirmed whether the injuries were caused by the suspect's gunfire or shots fired by officers. President Donald Trump was at the White House during the incident, but was not affected.
4: The UK is set for even hotter weather after recording its warmest day of the year so far. Saturday saw temperatures climb above 30 degrees for the first time in 2026, and forecasters say parts of the southeast could reach 34 by Monday. And Tottenham Hotspur are looking to avoid relegation as they host Everton on the final day of the Premier League season. They'll be safe if they match or better West Ham's result. 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

The Sound of Chicago and If You Leave Me Now, a classic from the 1970s. You're welcomed to Super Retro Sunday here in the company of Rich on Outreach Radio and Outreach Gold. We've got loads of laid-back music in the first hour. Regulars will know that, but if you're new to the show, that's what we're going to do. There might be a few changes. Regulars also know what Rich is like. He's a bit of a rascal, putting in songs that might just wake us up a little bit. But thank you for joining me so early on this Sunday morning. I'm really grateful for that. Let's do a bit of Eagles now. And this is Take It to the Limit, which will take us up nicely to the thought after we've heard from ABBA as well.

Well, I think that one was from the album. It certainly got to number one. ABBA and Name of the Game. Welcome along to Super Retro Sunday. My name is Rich. This is Outreach Gold and Outreach Radio. All together, we're one big family. So early in the morning. And, I'm so grateful that you've joined me. It means I'm not here on my own. Now, let's do the thought for today, for Sunday. Now, on the Isle of Wight lives a really nice lady, Shania, and she has lots of really good thoughts. Yes, she really does. She's going to challenge us with one this morning. I'll tell you a bit later in the show how you can send your thoughts in to me. This one is give up, giving up, hang on in there. Give up, giving up, hang on in there. I really like that one, Shania. Thank you so much for that this morning. This is Bruce Hornsby and The Range. The piano in this is just amazing.

Now, good DJs always tell you what the song that they've just played is. I don't really need to tell you that, do I? But I will. It's George Michael and Careless Whisper, and you're tuned to Outreach Radio and Outreach Gold to Super Retro Sunday with Rich. Surely that song is a contender for one of the best ballads of the 1980s. Yeah, I'm sure that you agree with me. Let me have your thoughts at rich@outreachradio.co.uk. At the same time, you can let me have thoughts that we can share with each other here on Sunday morning. They have to be short and obviously clean for radio. I know you wouldn't do anything else. And if you like texting, why not drop me a text right now on 0777 009 0807. Do start that word, that text even, with the word Rich or Studio. Otherwise it won't get in.

0: 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They have to be short and obviously clean for radio. I know you wouldn't do anything else. And if you like texting, why not drop me a text right now on 0777 009 0807. Do start that word, that text even, with the word Rich or Studio. Otherwise it won't get in here. You know what IT's like. I've got a song from Barry White now. This is for Chris. He struggles a bit. He had a stroke quite a few years ago and he needs cheering up. And I think this song will do just the trick.
1: I've heard people say that too much of anything is not good for you, baby. But I don't know about that. There's many times in

0: this Sunday between 11 o'clock in the morning and 1 o'clock in the afternoon. It's me, Gary James, on Super Retro Sunday. Lots of great tunes from the 50s, 60s, 70s and 80s. A few true stories and a few facts from the British Book of Useless Information. 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
2: 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And Joyce reminds us that the lovely beaches in our area are almost always accessible. You do have to be careful of the tides, she says. She mentions Cowshot and Leap. Tides there can be quite strong. But if it's a neap tide, then you're going to have lots of water that you can probably paddle in. Yes, paddle. This time of the year, you'll be brave even doing that, I think. Although it has been warmer, hasn't it, recently? And she also says, don't forget further down or further east in our region, there's the Witterings. They do have a charge for the car park. She reminded us of that last week. But it is for all day and they are beautiful beaches. I personally like Southsea. I agree with you, Joyce. Southsea is really good. It's got an eclectic choice of shops. I remember the department stores from the past. Sadly, they've now gone. But you can wander on down from the shopping centre. It's not far to the common. There you can enjoy it, especially if you've got a dog. Keep them on the lead because that's safe with all the traffic that's around. And then you can have a dip in the sea at the beach. It's all free in our lovely Hampshire area. I've got the Lars now, and there she goes.

Lovely bassy track there from Alexander O'Neill featuring Sherelle and Never Knew Love Like This. You're tuned to Super Retro Sunday here on Outreach Radio and Outreach Gold in the company of Rich. Thank you so much for joining me. Now, I mentioned Joyce earlier. If you were half asleep, she gave some really good tips on things we can do for very little money or no money at all. They're called Ideas on a Shoestring, and you can look forward to us sharing more of that in the second hour of the show. I should have played this for Joyce earlier, but I'll do it now. She's very helpful to me and dedicate this track to her. It's called Chris Rea and On the Beach.

one half of the Starsky and Hutch team. I think the other was Paul Michael Glazier. And when I was listening to that, I was thinking of Sean, our wonderful breakfast DJ, who you can join 5 days a week, Monday, Tuesday, Wednesday, Thursday, Friday, on Outreach Radio. And he would call that cheese. Yes, he would really call that cheese. But I actually really love that track. I think it's great. Hope you enjoyed it as well. Now, you've got a choice here on Outreach. You can hop over to Colin if your forte is classical, because he's about to start his Highways and Byways of Classical Music. Yes, and that's all things classical, songs that you would have heard of, I should say tunes or pieces, I think it is, and ones that you definitely won't have done. But I'm biased here. Yes, I really am. I'd love you to stay with me, because in the second hour of the show, we're going to crank things up. Yes, we are going to get energized, because we don't want to waste our Sunday, do we? And people joining us at 8 will want to wake up as well. We are all one family here on The Breakfast Show with a difference. We're going to take a short break, and then we'll be back with lots more as well. Don't forget that the gardening tips. We're going to get there with Peter Skellen, a wonderful track from him which you won't hear on the radio very often. Don't know why. It's called You're a Lady.

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My name is Rich. Welcome along to The Breakfast Show, which is just one big happy family. And we are going to be energised. Yes, we really are. Because we don't want to waste our Sunday. And I'm thinking about people who have to get up for work, like Danny and Mickey. That song, I think, would have energised them for work, don't you? Yeah, they're really good. They listen to the show every week, so I'm very thankful for that. Why don't we do a bit of 90s now? We don't normally do 90s to the middle of the show, but I think this track is so, so good, and it tells a really good story. It's from Cher. It was a massive hit in the 90s, and it's called Believe.

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2: Right, let's go and see if we can get it into 2 minutes with your help. Now, I have a peach tree in the garden. It's 2 years old, and I've been nourishing it through the winter with some nice plant food. I've kept it covered with gauze through the winter, so it was protected. I'll come to that bit in a moment. But I've now actually got little peaches growing. I'm just so excited about it. And I had a word with the wife, and I said, do you think we need to cover it with gauze? Because some of the temperatures are quite warm in the day, which is brilliant. But they go down a bit at night, and she reckons no, it's not required. It is up against a fence, actually, so that's quite a protection against frost. But I would recommend, as all good gardeners do, that you keep an eye on the weather forecast, that if you're going to get anything going towards a frost, then cover your succulents, cover your new trees, cover your peach trees if you've got them, and cover anything that's vulnerable with gauze. Always remember to take it off the next day, otherwise the plant will suffocate. Keep cutting your lawns. I spoke, as you know, I mentioned it last week to David Horrin, where we had that wonderful time at Bewley, and he said cutting the lawn regularly is a good thing, but don't cut it too low. If you're going to do patches, remember to put loam into your topsoil or to your peat-free compost, and make sure you choose your seed that is young seed and not old seed. Don't go for something that's cheap, because the seed won't germinate. It really won't. And it's time to do all the weeding as well. Keep that up together, and then you'll go right through the season without horrible weeds, and all your little plants will thank you for it. I'm noticing that red robin and laurel are going crazy at the moment, and it's right to cut them down, actually. Where you want them to grow, they don't grow, do they? I've got a hedge, and I want my laurel to really grow up there, and it doesn't. I'm nourishing it, and I'm encouraging it to do that, as we should do with all our plants in the garden. I was speaking with Adam Frost, and he plays music to some of his plants. I'm sure he won't mind me sharing that. He really does, and you can catch his podcasts, and he'll tell you all about that. What have I got for you now? Well, something different, actually. And normally, we're really upbeat at this time of the morning, and I thought we could slow down and relax a bit to the wonderful track Rocket Man from Elton John from his Honky Shutter album.

Every now and then I dip into the outreach vaults here, and we've got absolutely loads of titles. Yes, we really have. That's where we buck the trend. We don't keep playing the same music to you all the time, which is why you should stick with Outreach Radio and Outreach Gold and Outreach Dance and Outreach Classical as well. One big happy family. Now, before I play Whitney Houston and a terrific track from her, just want to share a few more ideas on a shoestring. John is always mentioning about things you can do indoors, like having a picnic indoors with the kids. I think that's such a good idea. You can put out your rug, you can get your sandwiches, and you can pretend that you're outside. Obviously, you're not going to want to do that if the weather's gorgeous, but sometimes you know what the UK's like. The weather forecast can tell us that we're going to have burning hot sunshine and we get rain instead. So you can do that for the kids and have a lot of fun, and it doesn't cost much money, and you can throw in board games as well. He's a real fan of board games. He tells me about new board games all the time, and that's really good. But I love the old ones, like Monopoly, because you can have arguments to that. But I prefer actually the shorter version. Check out Hotel. That's a great game.

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9: Well, this is the time in the show when I get a bit nervous because I'm bringing to you the weather forecast, and I do hope that today it's right. Normally, I can blame Julie because she provides the farmer's weather forecast for me each week, which I'm really grateful for, Julie. But I actually know you're probably listening in Lanzarote, so I will blame you if this is wrong. But let's hope it's safe.

Ing that it's going to be a really warm day today and we're going to get plenty of sunshine. I mean, looking out there at the moment, it's a bit early at the moment to tell, but there's a little bit of sun creeping out of the sky and we really hope that that will continue, don't we? This is KWS and please don't go.

It's the sound of the Bee Gees and Night Fever coming across the airways on Outreach Radio and Outreach Gold. I want to dip into the 80s now and a terrific track from Madonna, which tells the story. It's called Papa Don't Preach.

Oh, it's so sad to hear about the radio star, isn't it? And the video. Well, now it's the DVD. It's not even that now. It's not even Blu-ray. It's streaming, isn't it? Why don't we do a bit of gospel now? And this is Amy Grant. You won't hear this much on the radio. It's a tremendous track from her. It'll make us think as well.

Well, it really was a superb bit of gospel, which reminds me I need to tell you about Ian's show, which is going to be happening straight after the top of the hour on Outreach Classical, and he'll be sharing all types of gospel with you. He'll be telling you where we're going live for the church service. It'll be somewhere in Hampshire. You never know, it may be down the road from you, and he'll be sharing all sorts of thoughts as well. Remain here on Outreach Radio and Outreach Gold for the Music Man's music, Mike Joyce. We do hope you'll be back soon, actually. Hello to Mike. I'm sure he's listening in. He hasn't been that well, and we really hope and pray, Mike, that you'll be back soon. I'm going to leave you with Sheena Easton and Morning Train, which is a great track, otherwise known as 9 to 5. And thank you so much for joining me for The Breakfast Show with a Difference. It wouldn't be a difference, actually, without you. And do take care, won't you, in the week ahead.

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2: 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It's me, Gary James, on Super Retro Sunday. 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A few true stories and a few facts from the British Book of Useless Information. 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
2: A victim has criticised a judge's decision not to jail two teenage boys who raped her and another girl, describing it as a rock straight to the face. At Southampton Crown Court, both 15-year-olds were given youth rehabilitation orders after attacks in Hampshire in 2024 and 5. The judge said the focus was on rehabilitation rather than custody, taking into account their age and prospects. Federal officials say a gunman who fired at Secret Service officers outside the White House has been shot dead. Reporter Johnny Holmes has the details.
3: Investigators say 21-year-old Nasir Best approached a security checkpoint before pulling a weapon and opening fire. Officers shot the suspect, who later died in hospital. President Donald Trump was at the White House during the incident, but was not affected.
2: And the UK is set for even hotter weather. Saturday saw temperatures climb above 30 degrees, and forecasters say parts of the southeast could reach 34 by Monday. That's the latest from Radio News Hub. I'm Ben Monsey.
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Yes, indeed. Good morning and welcome to the Music Man Show with me, Graham Hardy, on a Sunday. A big thank you to Richie Lawrence there with a Sunday breakfast show. Absolutely brilliant. Thank you, Rich. And of course, coming up after my show at 11 o'clock this morning, we've got Gary James. Don't forget to tune in. There's some great music. So we're going to kick off. We had Zaga and Evans in the year 2525. And of course, coming up next, the Welsh legend, renowned international recording star, Tom Jones, I'll Never Fall in Love.

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1: Radio. Oh yes, a very warm welcome this morning to our listeners. If you're just waking up, good morning to you. This is the Music Man Show with me, Graham Hardy. And of course, filling in for Mike Joyce. That was Tom Jones, I'll Never Fall in Love Again. Coming up next, we've got a classic from the Beatles, Please, Please Me.

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1: Well, yes, indeed. Good morning to our listeners. And of course, that was a great song from the Beatles, Please Please Me. 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We're going to do a triple tracker and we're going to play you 10cc, I'm Not In Love. And of course, we're going to play after that ABBA, Knowing Me, Knowing You, and then followed by T-Rex with Hot Love.

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1: It's an absolute pleasure for me, Graham Hardy, here on the Music Man Show, filling in for Mike Joyce. And of course, that was Hot Love, T-Rex. We've got coming up next another triple tracker for you. Kicking it off will be The Jam, Absolute Beginners, followed by Matumi and Juicy Fruit, and then another great song, a great dance classic, Inner City, Big Fun.

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1: 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Good morning to you. If you're just waking up, stretching your arms, and you're tuning in, we're going to play you some great songs. Coming up next, we've got Carly Simon with You're So Vain, followed by next number one for the Bay City Rollers, Bye Bye Baby, and closely followed by Billy Ocean, Love Really Hurts Without You.

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1: Well, a lovely Sunday and good morning to the listeners. And we're coming up to the ads on the hour. We're going to play a triple tracker before then. And we're going to kick it off with Phil Fury and Galaxy. Getting you in the mood on a Sunday morning on the Music Man Show with me, Graham Hardy. This one's called Dancing Tight. Followed by Bobby Brown, yet again another great dance track, Every Little Step. And then closely followed by George Michael with a massive classic, one of my favourites, A Different Corner. I'll catch you after the ad break. See you soon.

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2: Well, yes, indeed. Welcome back after the ad break. And we've got another hour of great music this morning on The Music Man with me, Graham Hardy, filling in for Mike Joyce here on Outreach Radio on a Sunday. And we're going to kick it off with The Supremes with the classic Where Did Our Love Go? And another Northern Soul monster classic, Frank Wilson, Do I Love You?

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1: Indeed, getting you in the mood with some great songs this morning. I'm going to do a triple tracker next. We've got Elvis Presley with Hound Dog, Johnny Kidd and the Pirates, and Shake It All Over, closely followed by a lovely song from Glen Campbell, just to chill you out on a Sunday morning, which it's all lime. You ain't

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1: Well, yes, indeed. I hope you're enjoying your Sunday morning tuning in to the show with me, Graham Hardy, on Outreach Radio on the Music Man Show, filling in for Mike Joyce. Anyway, we're going to talk to you now about something that's going on at the 1865 in Southampton. On Thursday, the 28th of May, we've got the Jimi Hendrix Experience, legendary guitar player. Maybe worth going down and getting some tickets for that one. And then at the same venue, we've got a record fair during the day on the 30th of May. That's Saturday the 30th of May, a record fair at the 1865. And then in the evening, an amazing jazz funk recording artist, Jamiroquai, with Space Cowboy tribute show. And then on Sunday the 31st of May, Ant Trouble. And if you don't know what that means, that's Adam Ant tribute with Mitch Ure at the 1865 in Southampton. Anyway, coming up next, we've got Bill Withers with A Lovely Day, followed by Gladys Knight and the Pips. Baby, Don't Change Your Mind.

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1: Oh, yes, indeed. A lovely song there from Gladys Knight and the Pips. And of course, don't forget, after my show at 11 o'clock finishes this morning, coming up after that is Gary James. So stay tuned in. We're going to do a triple tracker next with Paul Young, Every Time You Go Away, followed by James Ingram, Yo Might Be There. And then we're going to get you in the dancing mood again with Janet Jackson, When I Think of You.

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1: Great dance songs there, and of course none better than Janet Jackson, When I Think of You. We're going to slow it down, get you into some classic reggae now, and we're going to give you Janet Kay with Silly Games, followed by Julian Mervin, Police and Thieves, and then we're going to give you a great artist from Motown, Marvin Gaye, What's Going On?

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1: Oh, there you go. That was a classic. Marvin Gaye, What's Going On? It's nearly time for me to say goodbye on the Music Man Show on Outreach Radio on a Sunday morning. And don't forget Gary James coming up next just after 11 o'clock. Anyway, we're going to finish now on the following songs. Michael Jackson, A Pretty Young Thing. Loose ends hanging on a string. And then last but not least, a nice ballad. Patty? Get my name right this morning. Patti LaBelle and Michael McDonald with the classic On My Own. I'd like to say thank you to all the listeners for tuning in to the Music Man Show this morning with me, Graham Hardy. Do enjoy the rest of your Sunday and stay tuned, of course. Coming up next after my show, we've got Gary James here on Outreach Radio. Take care.

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4: A victim has criticised a judge's decision not to jail two teenage boys who raped her and another girl, describing it as a rock straight to the face. At Southampton Crown Court, both 15-year-olds were given youth rehabilitation orders after attacks in Hampshire in 2024 and 5. The judge said the focus was on rehabilitation rather than custody, taking into account their age and prospects. Sir Starmer has welcomed potential progress on the US-Iran deal. The Prime Minister says the Strait of Hormuz must be reopened with unconditional and unrestricted access for shipping. It follows US President Donald Trump saying he's largely negotiated a deal with Iran. Today is the final day of the Premier League season, where Arsenal will be crowned champions no matter the result against London rivals Crystal Palace. Manchester City dropping points in midweek means the Gunners can't be caught at the top. And the UK is set for even hotter weather after recording its warmest day of the year so far. Forecasters say parts of the southeast could reach 34 by Monday. From Radio News Hub, I'm Ben Monse.
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Hey, good morning to you all out there in Radio Land. It's nice to have your company this morning, on this Sunday morning. Yes, it's Gary James in the chair for the next couple of hours, and a little bit of everything as usual. And coming up, of course, it wouldn't be the Gary James Show without the Great British Book of Useless Information. A few little ditties from that a little bit later in the show. But right now, here's Manfred Mann.

seems very pleased that she's made this decision to chuck him out. You take your waterbed with you as well. Have you ever tried a waterbed, by the way? I did try one. I didn't like it, but, you know, some people do. And anyway, you're listening to Gary James right here on Outreach Radio Gold. It's nice to have your company today. On Gold, actually, we're on Outreach Radio, of course, right now. I got ahead of myself there. Yes, it's Sunday. It's Super Retro Sunday. We're looking back on all the hits and maybe some one or two tracks that you've never heard before. Here's one I haven't played for a long time.

0: Right about now, I know y'all digging this, so just turn up your radio, wherever you at. We about to bring it.
1: At the count of three, I want y'all to tell me the name of my DJ. One, two, three.

Dirty Witch and the same old feeling. I forgot, I played a record by Polly Brown, didn't I, last week, was it? Yeah, and I forgot who she sang with, and it was only afterwards I had to look it up. It's Dirty Witch, that's Polly Brown on the vocals there. It's Gary James, I'm in the chair, here, right here in our studio. For Outreach Radio, and I picked the book up. It is in my hands, The Great Book of British Useless Information. I don't know why I say it in a French accent, I just do. Excuse me. Presenter and antiques expert David Dickinson gained the nickname The Duke from a bargain hunt viewer who wrote in and suggested he looked a bit like John Wayne. I can't see a resemblance at all between David Dickinson and John Wayne, but hey, you know. Stephen Merchant, the creator and star of The Office and Extras, is 6'7" tall. Can you still get under a doorway? I guess he's got to duck down a bit there. Yes, two metres, that's pretty tall. Last one then, Tony Benn, Shane McGowan of The Pogues, singer Dido, Lord Andrew Lord Webber, writer Martin Amis, and Sir John Gielgud all attended Westminster School.

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Yeah, you got to wait to the end of that one. All good rock songs finish with a, yeah, crescendo. Is that the right word? I think it is. I was going to tell you some stories, and I haven't sort of cobbled any together of late, but I've just been thinking, you know, what about the 60s fashions? I remember I was at school, and I desperately wanted a pair of mod shoes. And, yeah, my mum said, oh, okay, all right, you can get some. Of course, he had to be black. You couldn't wear anything else in school. But what I remember, they didn't have holes for the laces to go through. They had little sort of funny little shaped hooks. And, yeah, I thought they were dead trendy, you know. Yeah. What else? To go with them, I don't know if you remember these, the hipsters. Of course, I was slim back then. I would put on 1 or 2 pounds. Not too many, but put on 1 or 2 pounds. And they were a sort of a check, a very, very fine check, and they sort of came down your hips with a massive great belt. Did anybody have any of those? Right, okay, well, you're with me then. Okay, we'll pick out some more 60s tracks a little bit later on in the show. And, of course, you've got part two coming up. And don't forget, the beginning of part two always starts with a 5 after 12 o'clock rock. It's one from the 80s, though, from Go West, Eye to Eye.

Now, there's a fella you've probably never heard of in your entire life, Paul Davis, and I Go Crazy. Great track. I love playing that one. I haven't played it, I don't think, at all on Outreach Radio. And you are listening on Outreach Radio, Super Retro Sunday. And the next track, I think it's his best work ever. And it's from an album called Inner Visions, Stevie Wonder. And some of the tracks have got Two High Visions, Living for the City, Golden Lady, Higher Ground, all in Love is Fair, and Don't You Worry About a Thing. And this one I picked as the last track on the album, the fantastic He's Mr. Know-It-All.

love those Badfinger tracks, and that's one of their best ones here, Day After Day, produced by Paul McCartney, I believe. Anyway, it's time for me to take a break. I will be back with the 5 after 12 o'clock rock, so don't go away.

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taken from the very first album, Rainbow, Ritchie Blackmore's Rainbow. And Still I'm Sad, I think it was originally recorded by the Yardbirds, I believe. And Ritchie picked that one up and just, well, wonderful guitar playing. Anyway, it's welcome back and a very, very good afternoon to you. You're listening to Gary James right here on your super retro Sunday. And that was, of course, the 5 after 12 o'clock rock. We'll keep the rock theme going with this one from Roxy Music and Street Life.

Hope you're all singing along to that one. The Beatles, yeah, Ticket to Ride, one of their earlier ones. And do you know the great thing about the Beatles, especially their early stuff, which I really love? Yeah, you can hear every word that's being sung, and you know, you can sing along to it. It's fantastic. I picked it up early doors this afternoon with this one, a British book of useless information. Food. Around 700 varieties of cheese are made in Great Britain. I didn't know that. I thought the French had the sort of, you know, the march on the varieties of cheese, but no, we seem to be up there as well. 700 different varieties. Cans of carrots and veal supplied to the Royal Navy in 1824 were still edible when they were opened in 1936. 112 years later. I didn't even know they had cans in 1824, but clearly they did. Should we have one more? The British eat potatoes about 10 billion times a year and pasta 1.4 billion times a year. So there you go. Yeah, we like our, we do like our potatoes, don't we? This is the Ozark Mountain Daredevils.

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Sinatra here. Totally effortless singing there from Mr. Frank Sinatra. And the next artist I got lined up, Sinatra described this gentleman as the best voice in the world at that time. See what you think.

certainly had a superb voice, Matt Munro, and a Portrait of My Love. You're listening to Gary James. You can't get much more relaxing than that on a Sunday afternoon, but we're going to liven things up a little bit now with Hamilton, Joe, Frank and Reynolds.

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A voyager and a settler, they both have a distant goal. If I explore the heavens, or if I search inside, well, it really doesn't matter, as long as I can tell myself.

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It's not a story, actually. It's just a sort of factual thing, really. When that record was in the charts, great record, Gladys Knight, bet we don't change your mind. It's about 1974, and they just completed the very first section. I think it went from Eastleigh to Hedge End of the new M27 motorway. And they made it of concrete. And I thought, that's not a good idea. It's all right in California, but not in England when you get the frost and it'll all break up. But it did last quite a long time. Of course, yeah, they're still working on it now. I think it's going to be several years before the whole thing's finished anyway. So that record reminds me. I used to have to drive from Southampton to Portsmouth. And the motorway was most welcome, but very, very short-lived it certainly was.

Our sister, Breaker. Hey, I've got time for two more tracks. I've got to go. I've had some good fun this afternoon. I remember I bought that single, Breakout, and I had a fantastic photograph of Corinne Drury with the bob and everything. Yeah, it looked amazing. I don't know what else happened to that. And I will find it one day. And two more to go. Here's the Stones and The Last Time.

Yeah. That's it for me. I hope you can join me next week between 11 in the morning, 1 in the afternoon, as I finish up with a classic here.

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2: A court decision not to imprison two teenage boys found guilty of raping two girls has been strongly condemned by one of the victims. Johnny Holmes has more.
3: A teenage rape victim has described a judge's decision not to jail two boys convicted of attacking her as a rock straight in my face. The teenagers, both aged 15, were instead given youth rehabilitation orders after separate rapes in Fordingbridge. Ministers say the sentences are now being urgently reviewed following widespread public concern.
2: Keir Starmer has welcomed potential progress on the US-Iran deal. The Prime Minister says the Strait of Hormuz must be reopened with unconditional and unrestricted access for shipping. It follows US President Donald Trump saying he's largely negotiated a deal with Iran. Forecasters say the UK's exceptional heatwave could continue, with highs of up to 34 expected by Monday. And George Spencer, a veteran who lived through the D-Day landings, has urged people to enjoy their lives ahead of his 100th birthday. From Radio News Hub, I'm Ben Monsey.
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Today's show features all number ones from the 60s, 70s and 80s. Starting with Anthony Newley, Norman Greenbaum, Blondie, Adam Faith, Christie and many more. Let's get the show started with Anthony Newley and Why.

Well, that was in the charts for 4 weeks from the 5th of February 1960, Anthony Newley, and it was a cover version. The original song was by Frankie Avalon. Here's Norman Greenbaum with Spirit in the Sky.

Norman Greenbaum and Spirit in the Sky, and yes, that was his real name, and he had a one-hit wonder with that, and he went to Raising Goats, as you do. So that was number one on the 2nd of May, 1970, for 2 weeks. We've got Blondie coming up now with Atomic, and this one was in the charts also for 2 weeks, 1st of March, 1980.

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1: 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We're going back to the 10th of March now, 1960, for this one, Adam Faith and Pour Me.

Blood and Faith went on to have a very successful acting career after that. We're going to go forward to the 6th of June 1970, where Yellow River was at the top of the charts for 1 week by Christie. The song was originally offered to the Tremolos, but they turned it down. So Jeff Christie, I think it was, hurriedly had to get a group together, I think it was three of them, to record the song. As I say, it did reach the charts and got to number one.

We're going forward to the 12th of April 1980, where this was in the charts right at the top for 2 weeks, Working My Way Back to You from the Detroit Spinners, originally called the Motown Spinners, but they changed their name to the Detroit Spinners to avoid confusion with the British folk group that was around at that time.

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2: Up next is a song about the Romeo and Juliet saga of Running Bear and Little White Dove, whose tribes fought with each other so their love would never be. The song is Running Bear from Johnny Preston from the 17th of March, 1960.

Well, they don't write them like that anymore. We're going forward now to the 13th of June 1970, where this was in the charts for 7 weeks in the summertime from Bungo Jury.

Well, another unique song. They don't make them like that. The next one coming up is Call Me from Blondie, and it topped the charts for 1 week on the 26th of April, 1980. And at the time, it was only one of Blondie's five number one hits, not produced by Mike Chapman. It's produced by the mastermind of Donna Summer's disco hits, Giorgio Moroder. And the reason for this switch of producers was this was a song from a film.

That. The next one coming up is Call Me from Blondie, and it topped the charts for 1 week on the 26th of April, 1980. And at the time, it was only one of Blondie's five number one hits, not produced by Mike Chapman. It's produced by the mastermind of Donna Summer's disco hits, Giorgio Moroder. And the reason for this switch of producers was this was a song from a film.

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2: Up next is Lonnie Donegan, and he was in the charts for 4 weeks on the 31st of March 1960 with My Old Man the Dustman. And it was actually based on a traditional music hall song, What Do You Think About That? And apparently it was cleaned up, so I don't know what the original song had in it.
3: Now here's a little story, to tell it is a must, about an unsung hero that moves away a dust. Some people make a fortune, others earn a mint. My old man don't earn much, in fact, he's flippin'.

years old. 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He said, well, when you get my age, it helps to pass the time. Hey! 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I say, I say, I say. 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Well,

complete with the corny jokes. We're going forward again to the 12th of September 1970, where this was in the charts for 1 week. Tears of the Clam by Smokey Robinson and the Miracles.

Well, we're now to 3rd of May 1980. This was in the charts for 2 weeks, and it was the only number one for Dex's Midnight Runners and Gino.

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2: Top in the charts in April 1960 for 1 week on the 28th was Do You Mind from Anthony Newley, and it had the honour of being the 100th number one hit in the British charts since the charts were started. If I

Well, that, another one of those songs that had a unique feel to it. Forward to the 19th of September 1970. This was in the charts for 6 weeks at number one. Band of Gold from Frida Payne.

Well, the next one is a bit bit of a strange one, because the band itself, Odyssey, preferred the B-side, which was a bigger hit in the USA than the A-side in the UK. So the B-side was Don't Tell Her, Tell Me, and it was a ballad. But what became a hit in the UK was the disco Use It Up and Wear It Out, and it was in the charts 26th of July 1980 for 2 weeks.

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1: And this number one won the Eurovision Song Contest in 1980. Johnny Logan, and What's Another Year?

0: I'll be back with you after the break with the Everly Brothers, Matthew Seth and Comfort, Eddie Cochran and much more, so stay tuned.
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0: That's Cat.
1: That was Cat is Clarinet. It was in the charts for 7 weeks on the 5th of May 1960. And the next one coming up is from the 31st of October 1970, and this was in the charts for 3 weeks. Woodstock from Matthew Southern Comfort. And Woodstock is the story of the song of Woodstock Music Festival, the most successful, most populated, and most widely published rock festival in

Do you remember Woodstock? Were you there? Must have been a fantastic event. Next song coming out is a bit ironic. It's by Eddie Cochran and Three Steps to Heaven. And it was in the chart 23rd of June 1960 for 2 weeks, a couple of months after he was killed in a fatal car crash at the age of 21.

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1: I Hear You Knocking was in the charts for 6 weeks, starting on the 28th of November 1970, by Dave Edmonds, and he had his own studio in South Wales, and this is one of his first productions in the studio.

That was from the Radio Caroline 70s flashback album. Do you remember Radio Caroline? Coming up next, we've got Good Time, the original version by Jimmy Jones, in the charts for 3 weeks on the 7th of July 1960. And it was re-revived in 1982 by Shawadi Wadi.

We're going forward now to 30th of January 1971. This was number one for 5 weeks. George Harrison and My Sweet Lord. And it was George Harrison's first solo effort after the breakup of the Beatles. He had a triple album, All Things Must Pass. The first single from the album was My Sweet Lord, which took Harrison to number one only in his second week on the chart as solo performer. And it was probably Harrison's masterpiece, although it was helped by other musicians on the album, included Ringo Starr, Klaus Voormann, Billy Preston, Eric Clapton, Dave Mason, Gary Booker, Bobby Kreese, and Carl Radle, amongst others. However, the vast success of My Sweet Lord was soured by the fact that the writers of The Chiffons, He's So Fine, successfully sued George Harrison for breach of copyright. It sounds very similar. Anyway, here's My Sweet Lord.

Well, I'm going to do something a little bit different now. I'm playing all the chart hits across the decades, the 60s, 70s and 80s. And I said there was a legal dispute between that, My Sweet Lord, and the Chiffons, He's So Fine. So I'm going to play Chiffons, He's So Fine, so you can compare the two. This only reached number 16 in the charts in 1963.

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1: So what do you think? Do you think My Sweet Lord sounds like He's So Fine? I'll leave that decision up to you. We're going forward again now to the 9th of August 1980. This was in the chart for 2 weeks, and ABBA returned to the top after a 2.5-year absence with this one, The Winner Takes It All.

Well, back to the 60s now with a song from Cliff Richard. It was 1 week in the charts at the top on the 28th of July 1960, and then again for another 2 weeks on the 11th of August 1960. It was Cliff's third chart topper that held the unique distinction of having been chosen by members of the public. A cross-section of people were played a selection of songs over tea and biscuits, very British thing, and were asked to choose their favourite. The majority went for a song written by the Shadows rhythm guitarist Bruce Welch, and Pete Chester was the son of Charlie Chester, comedian. The song was Please Don't Tease.

I was about to say there can't be that many songs chosen over tea and biscuits, but I must admit, a few months ago, working with a singer-songwriter, and we tried different versions of the song, in fact, 32 different versions, and that was chosen over coffee and biscuits, but the members of the public were not there, just a small group of us. We're going to go forward now to the 20th of March 1971, and this was number one for 6 weeks, and it was the second chart hit for Tyrannosaurus Rex, and this is Hot Love.

Well, I don't know what those words were that were spoken about 45 seconds from the end. I've never noticed that before. We're going forward now to the 13th of September 1980, where this was in the charts right at the top for 2 weeks. Feels Like I'm in Love by Kelly Marie. She was born Jacqueline McKinnon. I guess Kelly Marie sounded a little bit better than that. And it was written by Ray Dorset, who was the former lead singer of Mungo Jerry.

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2: Back to the 4th of August, 1960. And this was in the charts for just 1 week at the top. Johnny Kidd and the Pirates shaking all over, and Johnny Kidd used to wear an eye patch. He did it one night just because a guitar string broke and hit him in the eye, but then it became his trademark.

0: There we go, shaking all over. The Jamaican duo of Dave and Ansel Collins came from nowhere in the spring of 1971 to hit with only the second West Indian reggae record to top the British charts, 2 years after the first, Desmond Dekker's Israelites. This is Double Barrel. Hit the charts for 2 weeks in 1971.
1: I am the Magnificent. I'm back, but the shaker was so bold, most thundering, storming, sound of soul.

Well, I used to play bass guitar, but I never did get the hang of reggae. Let's go forward now to the 25th of October, 1980. This was in the charts for 3 weeks at number one. Barbra Streisand and Woman in Love.

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Coming up now, we've got a song from 20th October 1960 in the charts for 2 weeks at number one, and it took almost 5 months to get there. Roy Orbison and Only the Lonely.

Tony Orlando and Dawn, number one on the 15th of May 1971 for 5 weeks. 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

Good afternoon. Hope you had a great Sunday and you are enjoying the bank holiday and the fine weather we have. I'm Carl, you're listening to Outreach Radio, and this is Just Can't Get Enough 80s. And guess what? For the next 2 hours, we have got a selection of great 80s music. Before I tell you what's happening, though, I do want to thank Keith for the last couple of hours, which was a fantastic show. So what have we got? Well, in hour two, I'll be doing my usual walkthrough of the decade. That will include a big 12-inch, a song from the movies, and it will include an album track. In the first hour, though, you've guessed it. It is Guess the Link. I'm going to play you 13 songs today. They're all going to be linked in some way. Now, that can be almost any sort of link. It could be the song title. It could be in the artist's name. It could be in the lyrics, or it could be something else, like what chart position they reached or where the artist come from. Almost anything goes. I will give you a clue. It's neither of those other two that I've just told you. Just they were just for examples, but they are all linked, and I am looking for you to work out that link, and then you can get in touch. Now, I'll tell you how to get in touch in a couple of songs time, but we started today with Murray Head and One Night in Bangkok. That fits today's link, as does this one. This is Billy Idol and Eyes Without a Face. Fits the link, but what is the link?

That is the Electric Light Orchestra and Hold On Tight. It fits today's link, but what is the link? I'm looking for something that links all of today's songs or artists. It could be in the song title, it could be in the artist's name, it could be in the lyrics, or it could be something else like where the artists come from, but they are all linked. Now, what do you do if you work it out? Well, then let me know. carl@outreachradio.co.uk on email, or that's Carl with a C, just in case you're wondering, or you can text the word studio and you'll guess to 07709 0807, and I will give you a shout out whether you are right or wrong. But as I say, it is always best to be right, because that is far cooler. Now, talking of ELO, that is Cliff Proctor's, one of Cliff Proctor's favourite bands, and he made a comeback. He has been off of Outreach Radio for quite some time recently, but he stood in for me last week, and he also did Are You Ready to Party for me. So a massive thanks out to him, because he did a fantastic job, actually. I think I could almost retire now and let him have the reins, but I'm not going to, but it was greatly appreciated. So thanks, Cliff, if you are listening. Okay, next up for your clue today is this one from Visage. It's Fade to Grey. It fits today's link, but what is the link?

That is the Bell Stars and Ico, and that fits today's link. But what is the link? 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Now, if you listen to my shows on a regular basis, you'll know that I do like to promote what is happening in the region, basically keep live venues open for future generations, and also keep bands, artists, comedians coming back, because hopefully they've sold out. It's always good to get some live music into you, and we've got quite a lot coming up. I'm going to start in the Southampton East area at the moment. I will do Portsmouth and Fareham later this hour, and then the second hour, Bournemouth and Poole, Basingstoke and Winchester, and also some festivals that are going on in the region. But 29th and 30th of May, we have Take That. They have recreated their circus tour, which I did see first time round, was excellent. That is at St Mary's Stadium. Also on the 30th, Toya is at Thorndon Hall. That is for a bit of a chat, and presumably probably playing a little bit of music as well. One I'll be going to, Let's Rock. That is on the 6th of June at St Mary's Stadium. On the 12th, Amy McDonald is at Guildhall Square. We're coming into Guildhall Square season. Also on the 12th, Omar is at the Brook, but then we do several Guildhall Square ones, which is the 12th of June, Alex James Britpop Classical. The following night, Pete Tong is there with his Ibiza Classical. Then we've got the 18th of June, the Beach Boys. 19th of June, Orchestral Manoeuvres in the Dark, who are excellent, still live. 20th of June, Paul Weller. 21st, Billy Ocean and Marty Pello. That's a little bit of a strange mix, I think, but maybe it's just me. 25th of June, Skunk Anansie and Garbage. That'll be a great double bill for Britpop's people that were on the edge of Britpop, I think, but they are both excellent bands. And on the 26th, we have Bowling for Soup and Frank Turner. And finally, wrapping it up, the 27th, we have Deacon Blue. Oh, I should also mention on the 5th of June, we've got Limehouse Lizzie. They're playing at the Concord Club, just in case you fancy a great Thin Lizzy tribute. Okay, let's get back to some music, and let's give you another clue for today's link. This one is Blondie, and it's Call Me. It fits today's link, but what is the link?

0: Ladies and gentlemen, as you know, we have something special down here at Birdland this evening.
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2: Just can't get enough 80s with Carl.

Peter Gabriel and Games Without Frontiers. I'm looking for something that links all of today's songs or artists. It could be in the song title, it could be in the artist's name, it could be in the lyrics, or it could be something else, like what chart position they reached. But there is a link. I am going to give you a clue in probably three or four songs' time, but you still got to work it out for yourself at the moment. And this is your next clue. It is The Clash and Should I Stay or Should I Go? Fits today's link, but what is that link?

Jay Ashton from The Fizz, and you are listening to Outreach Radio. And have a great day.

Adam and the Ants and Ant Rap, that is part of today's Guess the Link. You're looking for something that links all of today's songs or artists, and that was your next clue. By the way, I'm going to tell you now that there is also an odd man out in here. I know I've sprung that one on you a little bit late in the day, but one of the songs does not fit the link for one reason. So you just need to think about that. And I will give you a run through probably in another three songs of all of the songs and artists that we've played so far. But I'm also going to give you another clue as well, and that is that you need to look in the lyrics and the song titles today. So if you grab a bit of pen and paper, you can jot them down near the end, and hopefully you might be able to work out what the link is. But you are looking in the song title and lyrics, and I'm going to say not even all of the song titles, just some of them. There you go. That is a massive clue, and hopefully that will get you over the line. Right, let's give you a quick run through what's happening down in Portsmouth and Fareham for the next month, and we're starting on the 28th of May with James Morrison at the O2 Guildhall. On the 3rd of June, Midger touring with a new album. He is at the O2 Guildhall as well. On the 5th of June, Cloud Busting. That is a Kate Bush. Had to think about that for a minute. Kate Bush tribute at Fareham Live. On the 14th of June, we got the K-Pop All-Stars at the O2 Guildhall. On the 15th, the very funny Clinton Baptiste Spectral Intercourse, a spoof clairvoyant for want of a better description. He's at Fareham Live. Well worth checking out. I saw him a few weeks back. 18th June, Amy Down and Carlos Goo, they are a Strictly combo there at Fareham Live. And on the 26th, Elvis Costello and the Imposters, they are at the O2 Guildhall. Gives you a quick run through Portsmouth and Fareham. In the second hour, I'll do Bournemouth and Poole. I will also be doing Basingstoke and Winchester, and I'll give you a run through a few of the festivals that are happening. But I need to give you another clue for today's link, don't I? And it's this one from Eighth Wonder. It's I'm Not Scared. It fits the link, but what is the link?

Well, I reckon this is getting fairly easy now, but you tell me. I haven't got any correct answers yet, but that was Falcao and Rock Me Amadeus. I'm looking for something that links all of today's songs or artists. I have given you a couple of clues. You need to look at the song titles, not necessarily all of them, but some of the song titles. And you also need to look at the lyrics. And if you know what it is, carl@outreachradio.co.uk is my email address. That is Carl with a C. Or text the word studio and you'll guess to 0770 090807. That is 0770 090807. That's dead easy to remember, isn't it? Let me know what the answer is. Make sure you put studio in front of your text, otherwise it will not come through and you will not get a shout out. But I'm going to give you a shout out whether you're right or wrong now, and to be honest, it's much better if you are right. Okay, we've got three more songs if I can fit them in, starting with this one from Robbie Neville. It's C'est la vie. Fits today's link, but what's the link?

Well, that is pretty much it for this hour. Have you worked out what the link is? I'm going to give you a quick run through. Remember, we have one imposter. You need to work out what the imposter is, and then all the other songs are linked. It is in the lyrics, or it is in the song title, but not all song titles. That's what you need to look at. I'm going to give you a quick run through now of what we had and see if you can work it out. Well, we have an ad break. So we started with Murray Head, One Night in Bangkok. Then there was Billy Idol, Eyes Without a Face. After Billy came Electric Light Orchestra and Hold On Tight. And then we have Visage and Fade to Grey. After Visage, we had the Bell Stars, Iko Iko. And then Blondie, Call Me. After Blondie, we had Peter Gabriel, Games Without Frontiers, The Clash, Should I Stay or Should I Go, Adam and the Ant, Ant Rap. After that, we had Eighth Wonder, I'm Not Scared, Falcao, Rock Me Amadeus, I Thought It Got Easy Now. We've just had Robbie Neville, C'est La Vie. If I get chance, I'm going to play you two songs. They're going to be Madonna, Isla Bonita, and also Erasure, Ola Moore. If I Get the Time, it is a bit tight, but we'll see. And then we're going to have a short ad break, and then I'll be back with the answer to Guess the Link. If you know what it is, get your last answers in carl@reachradio.co.uk on email, or text the word studio and your guest to 0770 090807. That is it. I'm going to play those last two songs, give you a quick ad break, and then I'll be back with the answer.

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0: Welcome back to the second hour of Just Can't Get Enough 80s. I'm Carl, and in this hour we're doing a walkthrough of the decade. It will include a song from the movies, a track from an album, and also my big 12-inch. But before we do any of that, that last song should have given you a little bit of a clue as to what I was looking for full Guess the Link, and that was words by F.R. David. The words that I was talking about were the fact that all of those songs, either in the title or in the lyrics, contained foreign language words. Now, I'm not going to go through each of the individual ones. You'll have to trust me, and if there's any that you don't agree with, go and have a look, and I'm sure you will find them. But the songs we had, which all featured lyrics in a different language, were Murray Head, One Night in Bangkok. We also had Billy Idol, Eyes Without a Face, Electric Light Orchestra, Hold On Tight, Visage, Fade to Grey, The Bell Stars, Aiko Aiko, fairly obvious one that, Blondie, Call Me, Peter Gabriel, Games Without Frontiers, which was also the odd man out, because that actually came out in the 70s, 1977 to be exact, so if you spotted that as well, well done. Then we had The Clash, Should I Stay or Should I Go, Adam and the Ants, Ant Rap, Eighth Wonder, I'm Not Scared, Falcao, Rock Me Amadeus, which was predominantly in Austrian or German. And then we had Robbie Level, C'est La Vie, that was fairly obvious. Madonna, is La Bonita, again obvious. And Erasure, Hola Amor. Yes, it got easy towards the end. Some of those early ones were a bit more tricky. You will find most of them had French in the song title. You will find most of them had French in the lyrics. That was the predominant language. If you got it, very well done. If you didn't, well, you can always come back and have another go next week. But we're going to now start with the walkthrough of the decade. And right back at the beginning, this one was in the charts, but it was also a track from the movies. This one's Linda Clifford and Red Light, and it was taken from Fame.
1: 1980.

0: That is the Human League and Love Action. Do you know tomorrow is the 6th anniversary of my show? You probably didn't actually, because I like to look it up. So there you go. And we were originally Lockdown FM. I don't know if all of you have been with us for that long. But yeah, it's quite a long time when you think about it. And I think this is now the second longest show on Outreach Radio. I think the only one that trumps me is Oz with his, DJ Oz with his Island Vibration show. Although I think he may have changed his times a few times, and I think this one has gone out on 3 o'clock since the very first broadcast. So there you go. I might even do a little celebratory birthday bash and play some of my favourite songs next week. Who knows? But today is just the norm. And that was from 1981. Next up is this one. It's the Alan Parsons Project, and it's Eye in the Sky.
1: 1982.

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Heaven 17, Temptation. They are in Southampton playing at Let's Rock on the 5th of June, in case you want to catch them. Now, talking of live music, I need to give you a run through what's happening in Bournemouth and Poole, don't I? Because that is the next one up. And starting in the Pavilion, we have Midger, who's obviously doing the rounds at the moment to promote his new album. 27th of May. On the 29th, Alfie Bow is there. On the 2nd of June, you have a choice. Amy Dowden and Carla Skew, obviously from Strictly, at the Lighthouse, or Kraftwerk at the Bic. On the 4th, you have the Smiths or Smize, never sure which it is, but they are a great Smiths cover band there at the Lighthouse. And then fast forwarding to the 30th of June, the Illegal Eagles is at the Pavilion. So that gives you a bit of a run through of Bournemouth and Poole. A little bit later this hour, I will do Basingstoke and Winchester, and I'll also tell you what's happening in the way of a few local festivals as well. But we'll move forward another year, and this was the year that Sister Sledge had Lost in Music in the charts for the second time. 1984.

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from The Stories of Johnny album by Mark Almond. That is Contempt. Always try and get in an album track and play that, and that is today's. So if you did have that album, that might bring back some very, very fond memories. Okay, I need to cover off Basingstoke and Winchester, don't I? I have done all the other areas, and so I'm going to tell you what's happening in that area now. Starting on the 28th of May, we have Tony Christie. I think it's a farewell tour, actually, on the at the Haymarket. Well, I say farewell tour, that's until he gets divorced or needs a tax bill. That seems to be the norm, and everyone suddenly makes a bit of a comeback. On the 30th of May, we got Amy Dowden and Carla Skew again at the Anvil. On the 4th of June, Harry Redknapp is there. And then again, fast forwarding to the end of June, we have Mark Watson at the Haymarket. He's a comedian. I will give you a run through in probably a couple of songs' time of what is happening in the way of festivals locally.

0: or actually on the at the Haymarket. Well, I say farewell tour, that's until he gets divorced or needs a tax bill. That seems to be the norm, and everyone suddenly makes a bit of a comeback. On the 30th of May, we got Amy Dowden and Carla Skew again at the Anvil. On the 4th of June, Harry Redknapp is there. And then again, fast forwarding to the end of June, we have Mark Watson at the Haymarket. He's a comedian. I will give you a run through in probably a couple of songs' time of what is happening in the way of festivals locally, but let's move forward another year. And OMD had this fantastic track in the charts in
1: 1986.

Ah, many a happy day down at Boscombe Academy, dancing to the likes of that. That was Joyce Sims and You Are My All and All. Okay, I said I'd go through a few of the festivals that are happening in the region. By the way, if you do know of any live events, even for local artists or whatever, do get in touch with us, carl@outreachradio.co.uk on email, and I will add them into some of our listings. But festival-wise, we have the 6th of June, Let's Rock at St Mary's Stadium. Looking forward to that one. Includes Matt Goss, ABC, Kim Wilde, Sister Sledge, Heaven 17, Jason Donovan, To Pow and Altered Images. On the 18th to the 21st, the Isle of Wight is in full flow, and they have Lewis Capaldi, Calvin Harris, Secure, Wet Leg, Teddy Swims, The Kooks, Rick Astley, David Gray, and I believe Two Door Cinema Club as well. On the 27th of June to the 12th of July, you have a variety of different artists at BST. That's in Hyde Park. Garth Brooks, Maroon 5, Mumford & Sons, Pitbull, Lewis Capaldi are all confirmed. And if I edge into July, we got the 3rd 5th of July, Love Supreme at East Sussex. You have Loyal, Kana, Ezra Collective, Maze, Temptations and the Four Tops. A little bit of old school soul there. I quite fancy a bit of that myself, although I am probably going to be away, I think, for that, or at least be on annual leave. Okay, that's a quick run through of the festivals. We haven't got too much longer left. Next up, we are moving forward another year, and it was the year that Paul Hardcastle had The Wizard in the charts. 1988.

0: Now, I command thee to buy this rotating plastic demon, or I will curse thee to the end of time.
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0: the 49ers and Touch Me. We have reached the end of the show. I've got one more track to play. It is going to be my big 12-inch. But before I go, just want to let you know when I'm next around, which is tomorrow night. That is for Off the Record, when I talk to people in the music industry. That is on now on a Monday rather than a Friday at 7 o'clock. I'm also around next Saturday for Are You Ready to Party? That is between 5 and 7, which is a mix of 60s, 70s, 80s and 90s, disco, soul and club music with a few other things thrown in for good measure. And then, of course, I'm back same time, same place next week for another one of Just Can't Get Enough 80s. I am going to leave you now with my big 12-inch, which is going to be the full-blown mix of New Order and Blue Monday, which you don't hear often enough on the radio. I'm going to leave you with that. Then we're going to have a very short ad break, and then Matt is going to be along with his Retro Rewind, which is a fantastic show as well. Do not go anywhere. Make sure you stay tuned and carry on chilling in the garden or whatever you're doing with Outreach Radio playing. Anyway, as I promised, New Order and Blue Monday. Catch you soon.
1: Discotastic. It's time for Carl's Big 12-inch. For those moments when 7 inches just isn't enough. Let's dance. Put on your red shoes, mate.

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2: 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This is Retro Rewinds, part of your Super Retro Sunday. Couple of featured years for you tonight between now and 7 o'clock. In this first hour between 6 and 7, the history and the hits from 1971. And getting us underway to start things off, Ringo Starr here on Outreach Radio.

0: Vampire. What a superb start to the show. Three classics there. Moody Blues, Story in Your Eyes, Love Her Madly, The Doors, It Don't Come Easy, Ringo Starr, when did you last hear that? Very good evening, afternoon. It's always awkward at this time, isn't it? With it, is it afternoon, evening? Anyway, doesn't matter. Matthew Aldis here in the hot seat once again for your Sunday evening's Retro Rewind. Welcome along. You're more than welcome to stay with me through until 7 if you like. That'd be nice, wouldn't it? We're back to featured years after the mammoth Eurovision special last week. Hope you've recovered from that. Oh, by the way, if you want to listen to that again, it's still there on the Outreach Radio website. You can still listen again. Yes, I'm sure you're clamoring to do it right now, because after today, it disappears, and this show will be on there. So, you know, there you go. I don't think too many people will be taking it up. Only, you never know. I had a few people saying, oh, I really enjoyed it. So, yeah, thank you for that. 1971's Eurovision entry was Clodagh Rodgers and Jack in the Box. I won't play it. I played it last week. We've had enough of Eurovision, I'm sure. So, yeah, we have hits and the history from 1971, this hour, and through until about 6. And then after that, we're skipping a decade, and we've got the history and the hits from 1991. We'll be giving you out, as always, a load of top 10s, top 10 cars, top 10 singles, top 10 movies, all that sort of thing. What things were costing back in 1971, just to make you feel really old. Anyway, moving on. Continuing, Cilla, Something Tells Me.
1: Something tells me something's gonna happen tonight.
2: 1971.

are. There's Paul Simon and Mother and Child Reunion. Matt here with Retro Rewind, looking at 1971. 55 years ago, all these songs were in the charts. And 55 years ago, decimal currency is introduced in the UK. Unemployment at 3.4% is its highest level since 1940. The then British Education Secretary, Margaret Thatcher, announces the end of free milk for primary school children. Nah, boo. That must have come in a little bit later, actually, because I remember having milk in primary school in about 1977, 78 still. The Greenpeace International Environmental Campaign Organisation is founded. That rolls off the tongue. Quadraphonic sound reproduction was introduced in 1971 as well. And it wasn't that long ago, actually. I listened to a proper setup. It was a proper quadraphonic sound system set up beautifully with the two speakers at front, two at the rear, a proper record that was a quadraphonic record, and it did absolutely sound fabulous. It really did. Never took off because of lack of material and extremely high prices for the equipment. Surgeons developed the first fibre optic endoscope for looking inside the human body. Well, I think all of us have been subject to that at some point, haven't we? And I can't imagine it was any less painful back then. So anyway, there we are. Let's move on quickly. We don't want to talk about things like that. We're here for the music and the hits from 1971. Not endoscopes going in awkward places. Get it on. T-Rex continues.

0: Ah, there's the Kinks, Victoria, T-Rex as well, Get It On. Matt here looking at 1971. How much do you think a white sliced loaf of bread was in 71? Around 10p. A pint of milk, 5.5p. Don't forget the half. Cheddar cheese, pound. A pound of cheddar cheese, 18p. Large, a dozen eggs, 22p. Pound of butter, 16p. While prices looked remarkably cheap by today's modern standards, food prices were volatile in 1971, seeing an average year-on-year inflation increase of roughly 10%. Films first shown in the cinema, what were you going to see? Can you remember? A Clockwork Orange, oof, controversial. Death in Venice, Fiddler on the Roof, and the James Bond film Diamonds Are Forever. That's Sean Connery's last one in 1971. Rock musical Jesus Christ Superstar is first performed at the Mark Hellinger Theatre in New York. And Philips introduced the very first home video cassette recorders. The one VHS or Betamax, it was something before that. The actual machines themselves, you'd get a hernia if you lifted them up. They were hugely expensive. They really were. They were like over £500. The tapes themselves lasted about 30 minutes back on those very first ones. And to set the timer, it was an old-fashioned analogue mechanical clock timer. So you just twisted it like an alarm clock. That was it. It was as basic as that. There we are, but it all happened there. It started, the revolution of video recording started in 1971. Matt Aldous here. Hello, this is Outreach Radio, broadcasting simultaneously on Outreach Gold as well. This is Retro Rewind, looking at 1971, keeping you company here through until 7 o'clock. I hope you are well, hope you've had a good week, and I hope you're going to enjoy some of these hits from 1971. If it's a little bit too old for you, don't worry, because after the break at 6 o'clock, we have hits and history from 1991. We're skipping a decade and we're looking at 1991 in the next hour. Continuing then, and when did you last hear the word geezer? That's not been said for many, many decades, really, has it?
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2: 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He's grown his hair a bit.

0: 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What great lyrics. Johnny Reggae Reggae, here comes Johnny Reggae Reggae, or something like that. Oof. Brilliant. Had to be 1971, 55 years ago. Matt here. 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

0: 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Johnny Reggie Reggie, here comes Johnny Reggie Reggie, or something like that. Oof. Brilliant. Had to be 1971, 55 years ago. Matt here. 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
4: 1971.

David Bowie and Changes from the Hunky Dory LP. Also, ahead of that, Peter Noone, his version of the David Bowie song Oh You Pretty Thing. Bowie actually played the piano on that song. Matt Aldous here with 1971, the headlines and the hits. The first calf is produced from a frozen embryo in 1971. In USA, Intel introduce the microprocessor for processing information within a computer. The Daily Sketch paper... Nah, never heard of that one. Well, I'm far too young. The Daily Sketch is merged into the Daily Mail, which is then relaunched as a tabloid. Programmes first shown on TV included Elizabeth R, The Old Grey Whistle Test, The Onidin Line, The Two Ronnies, and Upstairs, Downstairs. British Lions win a rugby test series in New Zealand for the first time. And finally, in the first limited overs, the One Day Cricket International, Australia beats England in Melbourne. OK, top 10 best-selling cars in the UK. This is great reading. And hands up if you owned any of these. At number 10, the Rover P6. Oh, that was a nice big car, wasn't it? Austin Morris 1800 at 9. At 8, the Austin Maxi. At 7, the Ford Capri. Hillman Avenger was the 6th best-selling car in 1971. And at 5, the Vauxhall Viva. At 4, the Mini. At 3, Ford Escort. 2, Ford Cortina, and the best-selling car of 1971, which sold 133,000 of them. It was the Austin Morris 1100 and the 1300, all being sold there in 1971. Have any of them, did you? What were you doing in 1971? Were you even born? I wasn't. I wasn't far off, but I wasn't. Did you get your first job? Did you get married? Did you retire? Did you buy your first house? All that sort of thing. Hang on a minute. Hang on. Retire. Let's just think about, let's think about that a minute. If you retired, if you were a male and you retired in 1971 at 65 years old, you'd be about 100 and... My maths isn't brilliant, but that's about 100. You'd be about 115 years old by now, wouldn't you? Something like that. And so, yes, if you're 115 years old listening to this and you remember retiring in 71, brilliant. Bring it on. Get in touch. We're going to slow it down for a bit. Now we've got three in a row of the love songs and ballads, which were pretty big in 1971.

Carpenters and Superstar. Paul and Linda McCartney ahead of that. Another day. The top 10 best-selling albums that you're going out to buy in 1971. At 10, Carole King, Tapestry. Paul McCartney, Ram at 9. At 8, Andy Williams, Greatest Hits. Moody Blues, Every Good Boy Deserves Favour at 7. James Taylor, Mudslide, Slim and the Blue Horizon at 6. At 5, T-Rex, Electric Warrior. 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Rod Stewart at 2, Every Picture Tells a Story. Bridge Over Troubled Water was the best-selling album from Simon & Garfunkel in 1971. The top 10 best-selling singles that you're going out to buy in 71. At 10, The Tams, Hey Girl, Don't Bother Me. Get It On, T-Rex at 9. Diana Ross, I'm Still Waiting at 8. At 7, New Seekers, Never Ending Song of Love. The Pushbike Song, Really? Oh, that was awful, wasn't it? The Mixtures at 6. No offence if you did go out and buy that. T-Rex at 5, Hot Love. Knock 3 Times, Dawn at 4. Middle of the Road, Chirpy Chirpy Cheep Cheep at 3. Okay. At 2, Rod Stewart, Maggie May, and the best-selling single of 1971 was from George Harrison and My Sweet Lord. The boss has just popped his head round the studio door. Play the Pushbike song. If you insist.

There we are, happy now. Somehow that was the sixth best-selling single of 1971. Mixtures and the Pish Spike song. That just about wraps it up for 1971, 55 years ago. We'll end the hour with...

There we are, there's Cher, Gypsies, Tramps and Thieves. Finishing off 1971. Hope you enjoyed those. Don't go anywhere, because in just a few minutes, we're jumping into the future 20 years. The history and the hits of 1991. 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
3: Nineteen ninety one.

two Cher tracks back to back, really, from two different decades. Two from one artist in the same show. It's a bit unfair, isn't it? There are loads of other artists. It's called sharing. Sorry. Matt here, back with part two of Retro Rewind. Headlines and the hits from 1991. Yeah, 35 years ago. Scary. Chesney Hawke's on the way, Kim Appleby as well. We'll have some Pet Shop Boys and Blur, Prince, Roxette. A forgotten song from a group called Soho. Tom Petty as well, all between now and 7 o'clock.

Oh, there's huge number one for Chesney Hawkes, the one and only. Head of that, Kim Appleby, G-L-A-D. The one and only was written by Nick Kershaw, which is why it was good, I suppose. I think he did backing vocals as well on that. Amy Grant, Baby Baby as well. Hello, very good evening to you. Matt Aldous here on Outreach Radio and Outreach Gold, your truly local radio station. 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Now, the Outreach Radio engineering team have been out and about working very hard in all weathers over the last few weeks or so to install new transmitting masts. So I'd like to say a very good evening to all of our new listeners who have found us recently in the areas of Petersfield and Liphook. Hi, and welcome along. I'm Matt. Hopefully you can stay with me through until seven and make Outreach Radio your new favourite radio station. Keep it tuned to us. We're looking at 1991, 35 years ago, as I say, and we still have loads of songs to come between now and 7 o'clock tonight. Just before we carry on with the music of 1991, some headlines, some history, what was going on. John McCarthy, British journalist, held hostage in Lebanon, was released in 91 after almost 2,000 days in captivity. Astronomers at Mount Palomar, California, announced the discovery of the most distant object yet seen, the quasar. Chemist Helen Sharman is the first Briton to go into space as a participant in a Soviet space mission. Sonic the Hedgehog leads Sega's computer game war against Nintendo's Mario Brothers. Robert Maxwell purchases the New York Daily News. The Birmingham Six are released after appeal courts find their conviction for the 1974 IRA pub bombings unsafe and unsatisfactory. The top 10 best-selling singles that you were going out to buy in 1991 were like this. At number 10, Two Unlimited, Get Ready for This. Insanity, Oceanic, at 9. At 8, Vic Reeves and the Wonder Stuff, Dizzy. Do the Bartman, The Simpsons, at 7. Chesney Hawkes, heard it earlier, The One and Only, at 6. At 5, Jason Donovan, Any Dream Will Do. I'm Too Sexy, Right Said Fred, at 4. Cher, at 3. Shoop Shoop Song. Bohemian Rhapsody and These Are the Days of Our Lives. That's a double A side for Queen. That was the second best-selling single. That was obviously following Freddie Mercury's death in 1991. And the best-selling single of 1991 was Bryan Adams' Everything I Do It For You. Didn't you get sick and tired of that song? Was it 16 weeks at number one? Nothing against the song, but you get tired of hearing it all the time, didn't you? Okay, moving on. We continue with OMD, Sailing on the Seven Seas. From 35 years ago, yeah, I know. It's awful, isn't it? 1991.

There's Prince and the New Power Generation, Diamonds and Pearls, REM, Near Wild Heaven ahead of that. Matt Aldous here, hello. Good evening if you've just joined us. We're halfway through 35 years ago. The hits and the history from 1991. So also in 1991, we've done the best-selling singles. The best-selling albums that you were going out to buy in 91. Steve Ridout, who's after me doing indie hits, he's probably got about, looking at this list, four or five of these. If you ask him nicely, he might play some tracks from them. Paul Young, the singles collection at 10. Cher, Love Hurts at 9. At 8, Madonna, the Immaculate Collection. Michael Bolton, Time, Love and Tenderness at 7. REM, Out of Time at 6. Michael Jackson, Dangerous at 5. Tina Turner, Simply the Best at 4. At 3, Queen, Greatest Hits 2. Eurythmics, Greatest Hits. Well, a few greatest hits, weren't they? Eurythmics, Greatest Hits at 2.

0: five of these. If you ask him nicely, he might play some tracks from them. Paul Young, the singles collection at 10. Cher, Love Hurts at 9. At 8, Madonna, the Immaculate Collection. Michael Bolton, Time, Love and Tenderness at 7. R.E.M. Out of Time at 6. Michael Jackson, Dangerous at 5. Tina Turner, Simply the Best at 4. At 3, Queen, Greatest Hits 2. Eurythmics, Greatest Hits. Well, a few greatest hits, weren't they? Eurythmics, Greatest Hits at 2. And the best-selling album of 1991 was from Simply Red and Stars. Films, we were going into the cinema to watch in 91. We were going to see Thelma and Louise, The Silence of the Lambs, JFK, Beauty and the Beast as well. We continue with Enya and the Superb Caribbean Blue, that plays here on Outreach Radio and Outreach Gold in just a couple of moments.
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4: 1991.

We had Enya there and Caribbean Blue. And there's Paul Young and Zucchero. Send us a donut. Matt here looking at 1991, 35 years ago. Hope you're enjoying some of these tonight.

Okay, how many of these have you had over the years? The top 10 best-selling cars of 1991. Volkswagen Golf in at 10. Peugeot 205 at 9. Vauxhall Nova at 8. I remember those little things. A Ford Sierra at 7. A Rover Metro at 6. Vauxhall Astra at 5. Ford Escort at 4. A Rover 200 at 3. Vauxhall Cavalier 2. The best-selling car of 1991 was the Mark III Ford Fiesta. And everyone's had one of those, haven't they? Really? I think so. And how much was one of those in 1991? Well, a brand new Fiesta set you back between about £6,000 and £7,000 in 1991. And while we're talking about cost of things, the average price of a house in 1991 was about £55,000. A pint of beer, about £1.35. The cost of a loaf of bread, about 53p in 1991. Pint of milk, 32p. A dozen eggs, around about the 50 to 60p mark. So what were you doing in 1991? Did you get married? Did you get your first job? Did you buy your first house? Did you learn to drive? Or were you like Tom Petty and learn to fly? Sorry, Tom Petty and the Heartbreakers, Learning to Fly. Few more to squeeze in before we join Steve. At 7 o'clock. 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Well,

Outreach Radio, your truly local radio station playing Blur's debut hit from 1991, 35 years ago. There's no other way. That just about wraps up my time for you tonight. I've been Matt Aldis. Thank you ever so much for your company. I hope you enjoyed the last hour of 1991 and prior to that, the hour of 1971 as well. Brought back some memories, I hope, and hope you enjoyed all of these tunes tonight. We'll do it all again next week. Next week, it's 2 hours. Yeah, 2 hours of 1987. Wow, that's going to be good. I can guarantee that. So join me if you can for 2 hours of 1987 for next Sunday's Retro Rewind, next Sunday between 5 and 7. Steve's up with Indie Hits next. I'll leave you with one more from 1991. I Believe, EMF. Good night.

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1: 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I'm Steve Ridout. Hope you're good. Hope you're keeping cool. Thank you very much to Matthew Aldous. What a lot of good tracks from 1991. Monaco to start Indie Hits.

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Yes, thank you to Matthew. He's back next Sunday at 5. Steve Ridd out here with Indie Hits, classic indie tunes from the last 40 years or so, Sundays 7 till 9 here on Outreach Radio. 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If you want to get in contact, say hello. Gosh, it's hot, isn't it? I make it 30 degrees outside here. How are you? You keeping cool? Adamski plays next. This is

Adamski and Seal and Killer. All sorts of disruption on the trains around our area. Loads of signal faults. Delays between Hilty and Haven. All around New Milton. Delays between Farnborough and Fleet. And the lines closed completely between Farnham and Alton. On the roads, very busy through the New Forest, heading, what do we call that, eastbound? Northeast through the forest, heading from Ringwood towards Southampton. It's slow. Also slow around Chandlers Ford, northbound on the M3.

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Steve here till 10, indie hits till 9, then an hour of new music. Turn it up between 9 and 10, looking forward to that. As I say, Steve at outreachradio.co.uk if you want to say hello. Got Depeche Mode for you next.

staying hot and sunny tomorrow. Highs of 30 degrees for the south, and hot and sunny again on Wednesday and Thursday. 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There she goes. 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
0: 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We've got the first of our three tracks from the classic indie album for this week coming up very soon. It's from the year 2002. Looking forward to that very soon. Also got the gig guide a little bit later on if you're looking for some live musical entertainment, some suggestions on the way. Right now, it's back to 2015. It's Coldplay and A Head Full of Dreams. 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

Lloyd Cole and the Commotions, Perfect Skin from 1984, Coldplay before that, A Head Full of Dreams, Indie Hits on Outreach Radio, Steve here with the first of three tracks now from my classic indie album, which is Ladytron's Light and Magic from 2002. Three songs from it between now and 9 p.m. Here's the first one, released as a single in 2003. It's Blue Jeans.

Blue Jeans from the album Light and Magic, their second album, released 2nd of December 2002 in the UK, at least. There's the classic indie album for tonight. Two more tracks from that before 9 o'clock. 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It's less than a month now, just, until Garbage are playing live in Southampton, 23rd of

Eugene's from the album Light and Magic, their second album, released 2nd of December 2002 in the UK. At least. There's the classic indie album for tonight. Two more tracks from that before 9 o'clock. 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It's less than a month now, just until Garbage are playing live in Southampton, 23rd of June. It's 24th of May today, so yes, less than a month. 24th of June at the Southampton Summer Sessions, co-headlining with Skunk and Nancy. Also at the Summer Sessions, Peter Hook and the Lights, OMD, Amy McDonald, Deacon Blue, Frank Turner, and many, many more. Garbage on the 23rd, though. 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

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Hello, if you're listening on two new transmitters that came on air since I was here last Sunday. We're now on DAB, digital radio, from transmitters in Petersfield and in Liphook. Very soon, transmitter coming in Alton as well. Great news. 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

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And then International Jazz Impressions with Paul Clarkson from 10 o'clock.

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Steve Ridd out here. I'm here till 10. If you want to say hello, it's steve@outreachradio.co.uk. Indie Hits till 9, and then I've got an hour of new tunes. Turn it up between 9 and 10 o'clock tonight. And after me, it's International Jazz Impressions with Paul Clarkson. 10 p.m. tonight on Outreach Radio. As I say, gig guide on the way very soon. Two more songs to play from my classic indie album. One of them coming up very, very soon. But right now, it's Bank Holiday.

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Indie hits on Outreach Radio with the second of three songs now from my classic indie album, which is Light and Magic by Ladytron from 2002. 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

Is that the end of that? It says it's got another minute and a half, but that would seem to be the end of that. Ladytron and Evil from the album Light and Magic. One more song from that a little bit later on. 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This is I'm a Cuckoo.

Outreach Radio, Indie Hits, with the Future Sound of London, Papua New Guinea, for that Bell and Sebastian, and I'm a Cuckoo. Gig Guide then, as promised, and we'll start with the Joiners in Southampton. This coming Tuesday the 26th, it's the Skinner Brothers, and then on Friday the 29th, it's Haggard Cat. Wedgwood Rooms in Southsea on Tuesday, they've got Star Collector. The Railway Inn in Winchester have got Hair Force One on Friday the 29th. That's an Iron Maiden tribute band. And then on Saturday the 30th, they've got Ras Boulding and Jay et al, who we played quite a lot on this show. And looking a bit further ahead, Portsmouth Guildhall on the 7th of July, it's the Divine Comedy.

love it. The Smiths and Cemetery Gates. Before that, the Divine Comedy playing Portsmouth on the 7th of July. That was at the Indie Disco. 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

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And hello once again, if you're listening on the new transmitters that came on recently in Petersfield and in Liphook. And coming very soon, another new transmitter in Alton on DAB. Furniture, Love Your Shoes, followed by Saint Etienne and Confidence Man. This is Brand New Me.

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This track, True Mathematics, should have played this last weekend when Bulgaria won the Eurovision Song Contest, because this is in Bulgarian.

Ladytron and True Mathematics from the album Light and Magic from 2002, which has been my classic indie album for tonight. Hope you enjoyed the three tracks from that. 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

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I'm here till 10, Indie Hits till 9, as I say, then an hour of all the most exciting new songs I can find. It's Turn It Up between 9 and 10 tonight. Just played you Pig Bag. Papa's got a brand new Pig Bag. And it's Flowered Up for you next. 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

Oh yes, one of my absolute all-time favourites, Flowered Up and Weekender on Indie Hits on Outreach Radio. Steve Ridd out here, not here next Sunday, got the day off. It's the Charlatans next. Let the Good Times Be Never Ending on Indie Hits on Outreach Radio.

0: the charlatans. 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On Indie Hits, on Outreach Radio. And that's it for Indie Hits for tonight. I'm Steve Riddell. Hope you enjoyed the tunes. Don't go anywhere because I've got an hour of the most exciting new songs I can find in Turn It Up next.
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1: Yes, it is. Turn It Up on Outreach Radio, your truly local radio station. Steve Ridout here with as many new songs as I can possibly cram into 60 minutes coming up right now. And we start with a new one from Fat Dog. Go. Sing along if you know the words.

And go on Turn It Up on Outreach Radio. Love that. Steve here with the new single from Dodgy next. This is brand new. It's called Summer Forever.

and Be With You, and before that, Dodgy, new song, Summer Forever. Turn it up on Outreach Radio. Too many new songs, not enough time. Steve here till 10 with Wasiure Mono next. This is called Me and the Noise.

Great stuff. First play for that on this show, Wazue Mono. New single, Me and the Noise. Title track from the forthcoming album. Out on the 21st of August on Revolver Records. 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Got Man Woman Chainsaw for you next, playing the Wedgwood Rooms in Southsea on the 1st of October. This is the new single, Nosedive.

Outreach Radio playing the new song from Kurt Vile. That's called Zoom 97. Before that, Man, Woman, Chainsaw and Nosedive. Steve Ridd out here with Turn It Up. New music, Sundays, 9 till 10 p.m. And this is new from Car Seat Headrest. It's called Joe Drives Again. Turn it up.

unfazed by self-service checkouts or pouches of tobacco. I know falling in love feels trivial with everything that's going on, but what if we're actually onto something? And then the heron says,

rare aesthetic, reluctant hope core memories operating on a strict one-in, one-out policy. The young and the dying have the worst philosophies, and you are both but also neither. Nay cheek, nay chance. Never leave the bookies with a smile on your face, and remember that herons wait for no one but themselves. Good things come to those who hesitate.

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The Heron, Anthony Schmerich. He'll be playing Boomtown Festival just outside Winchester this summer. And from Winchester, next, this is Nights, a new single, Nightmares. 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

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Both spelled with K, Nights and Nightmares. 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

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This is called Pretty Little Mouth.

Total Tommy, Pretty Little Mouth on Turn It Up on Outreach Radio. Do you know, we're already running out of time. 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

Mystery Jets, Black Sage. It's taken from the forthcoming album A Hole to See the Sky Through, out on the 21st of August. 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This show up there from around about midnight tonight. Staying up there for a week. 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This one's called

already played local artists earlier on, Nights with Nightmares, but I'm just going to slip in another quick local band. This is Myriad and a great song called 1023 on Outreach Radio.

and Stop on Turn It Up on Outreach Radio. We're out of time, you know. Thank you so much for listening. Paul Clarkson's on the way. International Jazz Impressions on the air from 10 o'clock tonight. Have a great week. I'm not here next Sunday. Got the day off. 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This has been Turn It Up. I'm Steve Ridout. We'll play out with Jack White, God and the Broken Ribs. Thanks for listening. Good night.

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5: Good evening, this is International Jazz Impressions on Outreach Radio. We are starting and continuing tonight with a Miles Davis theme, as the 26th of May would have been his 100th birthday. I thought I'd start with a classic, which might just be perfection in a track. This is So What from his classic 1959 album, Kind of Blue.

Miles with his classic group from 1959, including Bill Evans, John Coltrane, Cannonball Adderley, Paul Chambers, and Jimmy Cobb. So that was So What. But I'm moving back now to an earlier time when Miles was just 21 years of age and playing with Charlie Parker in his quintet. This is Dexterity.

Summer Nights from Miles' 1963 album, Quiet Nights. Before that, Dexterity from Charlie Parker's Quintet, featuring a very young Miles Davis. Quiet Night was an album that did not necessarily wow the critics, but perhaps after the brilliance of Kind of Blue and Sketches of Spain, among others, it was always going to be a little bit tricky to maintain such a stalwart record. Nevertheless, I think it is a very enjoyable album, and Summer Night feels appropriate given the heat of the bank holiday weekend. The album was also a collaboration with conductor and arranger Gil Evans, and in fact was their last together. The reissue of the album in 1997 features a track called The Time of the Barracudas, reportedly written for a play of the same name. It also features on Gil Evans's album The Individualism of Gil Evans, where they dropped the out of the title to just Time of the Barracudas and significantly reduced the length from almost 13 minutes on Quiet Nights to about 7.5 minutes on the Gil Evans release from 64. And it is this version that I'm gonna play now.

brilliantly atmospheric Gil Evans with Miles on the Individualism of Gil Evans album. And, of course, from a later version of Quiet Nights, albeit somewhat shorter. So I'm jumping ahead now to 1965 and the ESP album, and what is known as the Second Great Quintet. That includes Wayne Shorter, Ron Carter, Herbie Hancock, Tony Williams, alongside Miles. Just wow. We played ESP on a show a few weeks back, and you might have caught that. It's a cracking track. So I'm going to play something different, and this one is called 80.

one from the ESP album. It's such a great track, and you start to hear the progression and interest in moving slightly away from that earlier sound. Now, moving along only a few years now to something very different, but still with the same quintet, well, mostly, in 1968. The album is Miles in the Sky, and it was a bit of a shock by all accounts when it came out. Now, the track I'm heading for is one of the longer on the album and was written by Wayne Shorter and features the addition of George Benson on electric guitar. Tony Williams keeps the energy while the others bring the paraphernalia.

Water Babies from the Water Babies album, released 50 years ago in 1976, but actually recorded between 67 and 68. Now I'll leave you with my final Miles track of the night, coming up from the posthumous release Doobop in 1992. Miles had died the year before, and the album was completed by hip-hop producer Easy Mo Bay, who Miles had started collaborating with in 1991, although much of the album had actually still come from the Rubber Band sessions in 1985. This is Blow. Just remains for me to say, what a legacy at 100 years. Thanks for listening.

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